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16: I'm meteorologist Mark Thibodeau with the Weather Channel. Facing maybe some heavy rainfall on Friday as leftover moisture from once tropical storm Bertha works up against a frontal zone that's in the area. Some showers and storms into sunrise, low 73. Areas of rain and thunder likely Friday. Some heavy downpours possible. Afternoon high 87.

Magic 102.1, 80s, 90s, and today, coffee lovers. Turns out coffee isn't supposed to be breakfast. Who would have thought? Nutrition experts are saying adding protein in the morning helps keep your energy up all day. So, what are you grabbing before work tomorrow?

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Magic 102, 180s, 90s, and today I've started noticing that if I tell myself I'll do something for just 20 minutes, I'll usually finish it. Yes, queen of a procrastinator. Cleaning, working out, folding laundry, getting started is always the hardest part. So what's that one task you've been putting off that would probably take less time than you've spent avoiding it?

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11: weather. I'm meteorologist Mark Thibodeau with the Weather Channel, facing maybe some heavy rainfall on Friday as leftover moisture from once tropical storm Bertha works up against a frontal zone that's in the area. Some showers and storms into sunrise, low 73. Areas of rain and thunder likely Friday. Some heavy downpours possible. Afternoon high 87.

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1: They say the holy water's watered down, and this town's lost its faith. 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
0: Sheeran's Loop Tour, Saturday, October 3rd at Mercedes-Benz Stadium in Atlanta. With Macklemore, Lucas Graham, and Aaron Rowe. In concert, Ed Sheeran.
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23: weather. I'm meteorologist Mark Thibodeau with the Weather Channel. Facing maybe some heavy rainfall on Friday as leftover moisture from once tropical storm Bertha works up against a frontal zone that's in the area. Some showers and storms into sunrise, low 73. Areas of rain and thunder likely Friday. Some heavy downpours possible. Afternoon high 87.

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24: I'm meteorologist Mark Thibodeau with the Weather Channel. Facing maybe some heavy rainfall on Friday as leftover moisture from once tropical storm Bertha works up against a frontal zone that's in the area. Some showers and storms into sunrise, low 73. Areas of rain and thunder likely Friday. Some heavy downpours possible. Afternoon high 87.

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As much a part of Northeast Georgia as the tombs of the Uggas at Sanford Stadium and Georgia's Antebellum Trail. 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
6: Georgia weather. I'm meteorologist Mark Thibodeau with the Weather Channel. Facing maybe some heavy rainfall on Friday as leftover moisture from once tropical storm Bertha works up against a frontal zone that's in the area. Some showers and storms into sunrise, low 73. Areas of rain and thunder likely Friday. Some heavy downpours possible. Afternoon high 87.

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5: I'm meteorologist Mark Thibodeau with the Weather Channel. Facing maybe some heavy rainfall on Friday as leftover moisture from once tropical storm Bertha works up against a frontal zone that's in the area. Some showers and storms into sunrise, low 73. Areas of rain and thunder likely Friday. Some heavy downpours possible. Afternoon high 87.

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5: I'm meteorologist Mark Thibodeau with the Weather Channel. Facing maybe some heavy rainfall on Friday as leftover moisture from once tropical storm Bertha works up against a frontal zone that's in the area. Some showers and storms into sunrise, low 73. Areas of rain and thunder likely Friday. Some heavy downpours possible. Afternoon high 87.

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7: I'm meteorologist Mark Thibodeau with the Weather Channel. Facing maybe some heavy rainfall on Friday as leftover moisture from once tropical storm Bertha works up against a frontal zone that's in the area. Some showers and storms into sunrise, low 73. Areas of rain and thunder likely Friday. Some heavy downpours possible. Afternoon high 87.

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8: I'm meteorologist Mark Thibodeau with the Weather Channel. Facing maybe some heavy rainfall on Friday as leftover moisture from once tropical storm Bertha works up against a frontal zone that's in the area. Some showers and storms into sunrise, low 73. Areas of rain and thunder likely Friday. Some heavy downpours possible. Afternoon high 87.

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1: Powered by Ken Nugent, Georgia's law firm. It's always an awkward situation when a family member comes out of the woodwork, one that you haven't seen or talked to in a number of years, and they're asking you for something. How do you handle that? Because I just got a message on Facebook, and I don't know what to do with it. Coming up next.

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1: Would you care if your wife got a matching tattoo with one of her coworkers? What if that coworker was a guy? You're going to get the whole story, then you'll decide who's right. Couples Court is next.

0: lotion with sunscreen.
1: Okay.
0: Much like this woman on the beach that you saw, Anthony. He will apply an entire bottle before we leave the house.
1: Is
0: he's not
1: right?
0: worried about the children, the young children,
1: yeah.
0: and helping me put sunscreen on them. He is applying a base layer, a top layer,
1: okay.
0: a spray, a zinc,
1: yeah.
0: a stick.
2: Oh, man.
0: And he will not leave. It'll take him 30 to 45 minutes. We'll be late to whatever sunshine area we're going to.
1: Yeah.
0: Because he will not go until every inch of him is protected. And it drives me absolutely insane.
1: You know, my first thought, guys, when I hear this or see something like that, encounter that is, why are you out here if you hate the sun so much?
0: He doesn't hate it.
2: Go into an umbrella or something. Get a beach umbrella.
1: If you fear it that much.
0: He fears it. He fears the sun.
1: All right, a healthy dose of fear will save your life, but past a certain amount, it's more like a phobia.
0: You should just stay inside. Stock of sunscreen for the amount that he uses. And then he uses the 70, which is for the kids.
1: Yeah.
0: I'm like, stop using the good stuff.
1: It's women and children first, Anthony. Women and children first, including when it comes to the sun. The Titanic, a house fire, and also the sun.
0: It's expensive. Yeah, and now he wears a visor, which is completely unacceptable. No grown man should be wearing a visor.
1: Sexy.
0: Yeah. Heather, what did you see at the beach?
3: So last summer, my family and I were on vacation, and we saw these twin toddlers. They could not have been older than like 18 months. And there were a bunch of seagulls like on the sand, like looking for food. And then out of the corner of my eye, we see that one of the toddlers just looked up a seagull. It was just walking around holding it like it's this little stuffy.
1: Oh. Well, you know, I mean, if the bird's like, this dude is cool, maybe they can be friends after that.
0: As a mother, I would have a heart attack.
3: I know, but the family wasn't even paying attention. We're like, hello?
1: Yeah, well, I mean, you got your twin 18-month-olds rolling around in the surf and nobody's paying attention. The bird isn't really a big deal at that point, I guess, right?
0: Your baby has stolen a seagull. Run for your life.
3: Exactly.
1: I thought the seagulls would have picked one of them up. I got to be real.
0: That's what I was waiting for. Seagull carrying off the toddler.
3: Away with them.
1: Big surprise. Big twist.
0: Tommy, what did you see at the beach?
4: Now, this happened like 40 years ago.
1: Mm-hmm.
4: So it's a long time ago. And the guy was wearing gym shorts with nothing on. I think they were like at least the size of too big and nothing on underneath. And the wind was blowing. It was like a balloon. And every single person that went by, actually, you know, like guys, like you and me, they'd be like, oh, come on, dude. What's the deal with that?
1: Yeah.
4: But every girl that went by, and every single one, they laughed. This is a question for Anna.
0: Yeah.
4: Why do every girl laugh when they see it?
0: It's like a nervous reaction because you're not used to seeing that. Nobody likes it.
1: I mean, it's ugly.
0: It's just you don't know what to do. Laugh out of embarrassment.
1: The easiest answer is it's not a good-looking thing.
0: Right.
4: It's never good-looking.
1: It's the seven-year itch, but, you know, with a dude.
0: Yeah.
1: It's not the same delivery.
0: No, put on some moutons.
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21: On 316 West, speeds in the 20s at Winder Highway. And on 78 West, speeds in the 20s from Henry Clower Boulevard to Scenic Highway. And on 129 North, speeds in the teens at Pepper Street. And this is Tierra Drake with Magic 1021 traffic.
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23: Northeast Georgia weather. I'm meteorologist Ray Stigick with the Weather Channel. Rough travel today with scattered showers around, even a few thunderstorms. Could be some locally heavier rainfall in spots with temperatures in the upper 80s, heat index upper 90s.

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17: I'm meteorologist Ray Stigick with the Weather Channel. Rough travel today with scattered showers around, even a few thunderstorms. Could be some locally heavier rainfall in spots with temperatures in the upper 80s. Heat index upper 90s.

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0: Oof.
1: Not always easy.
0: No.
1: No. This week was busy. You know, it's weird. The summertime is strange because you're always dealing with people's schedules, who's traveling, who's on vacation, and it's like you really can't get anything done, right? But amongst the mundane and the going through the motions, there's always that one thing that sticks out. That one thing you saw or that one thing you experienced that was just straight up weird. It was weird and you're not going to forget it.
0: It's like a mental bookmark.
1: Yep. What was it for you? 1-800-3-

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1: Congratulations, you made it to Friday. Ooh. And for a lot of people, though, you know, Raven, producer Sophia, producer Justin, it's mundane. We go through the motions. You go to work, you go home, you take care of the kids, you make dinner. But there's always that one thing that stuck out, and you're like, huh, that was weird. I can't believe I saw that. What was yours? You can always call us at 1-800-330-9999. I saw a dog walker with 8 dogs. And it wasn't like in a field. It was a busy street. And I just couldn't understand how you can keep 8 dogs in check like that and be one human being. Because if they had a meeting and decided that they were going to take you down, mm-hmm. you're going down.
2: Big dogs, little dogs, a mix?
1: Combination.
2: Okay.
1: There was big dogs, there was little dogs. There were all kinds of dogs. They did not discriminate on the types of dogs that were part of that group.
0: You know what that is? That's a moneymaker.
3: Yeah.
2: Right? Oh, yeah. Mm-hmm.
3: All right. I was going to say, they're making bank.
0: Professional dog walker who's like, 3 dogs ain't paying the mortgage. 8 dogs, that's what pays the bills.
1: Raven, what have you seen this week?
0: I saw a guy at the beach that he broke out no less than 9 chairs and several blankets that he carried with him, arranged them all around himself. He spent the entire day there at the beach, and he was alone. Nobody ever showed up. Nobody ever joined this individual. He even had a sign that said fun, sun, and surf. There was nobody there.
1: Oh,
2: that dude
1: so
2: was
1: sad.
2: The dog walker. He's waiting for the 8 dogs to
1: no,
2: show
1: my,
2: up.
1: No, it was a lady that was walking my dogs, and she was like my size. I wasn't sure she was going to be able to handle it, but she did.
0: This guy wasn't a dog walker. He never left the beach area, but again, nobody else showed up.
1: That's really sad.
0: He also had a blanket there. Don't turn it into that. Alicia thought the same thing. She's like, maybe he's waiting for somebody that passed away. I said,
1: Softball team died?
0: A busload of kids? Like, but I don't understand. There was a lot of seating.
1: Maybe he just wants real estate on the beach and hasn't anyone next to him.
0: I think that's what it was. It was like he was trying to set up a perimeter. But you're not fooling me, buddy. Those chairs are 30 years old. They all look like things left behind at the beach.
1: Sophia, what did you see this week?
3: I was making a TikTok recipe for dessert that I wanted, and I had put butter in the microwave in a cup that I then opened the microwave a minute later to find the cup meshed with the microwave plate. It had completely melted. I was like, wow, that's so weird. Why did that happen? And then I realized that I put plastic in the microwave. Can't do that, apparently. So I was like, wow, that's really strange that I opened it and it was completely gone.
1: Can you do a PSA to all the kids out there about the dangers of putting plastic in microwaves?
3: Thank 100%. You. This is my first day knowing you cannot put plastic in the microwave, not a red Solo cup, not Tupperware. Can you put Tupperware in the...
0: Certain Tupperware, yes. But they tell you not to eat it out of that anymore.
2: Yeah, it's not recommended.
0: For a very long time, we didn't care.
3: All right, ask your parents.
0: That was the 90s, right.
1: We used to
0: when in doubt, eat it cold.
1: Don't put metal in there either. That I learned the hard way as well.
0: Yeah, no, that's like a bomb, an explosion.
3: What is a microwave for then?
1: Like regular plates?
2: Everything else.
0: virtually, right.
1: Justin, what did you see this week?
2: I was driving in a pretty heavy rainstorm earlier in the week and didn't think anything of it. 'Tis the season. But a pickup truck with a trailer bed was passing me. And I noticed as it's going by me in this pouring down rainstorm that the guy is hauling a snowmobile. And I thought it was the weirdest juxtaposition that I've seen in a long time because I couldn't imagine anywhere this time of year that there might be snow anywhere near me. And I'm going, why on earth is this guy? It's not like a brand new shiny one that he just bought somewhere. Mm. It was just a regular old snowmobile going from point A to point B in this driving rainstorm.
1: That dude is selling it. That's what he's doing.
0: I was thinking the same thing. Is like, it's not a day where you're picking it up. You're buying it. So I didn't know if a hot, pouring day was actually the cheapest day of the year to buy a snowmobile. Mm-hmm. Like, you know how they say, like, Tuesdays you can get your airfare for 10 bucks less?
1: Right.
0: Like, I didn't know if it was something like that. You're right. He's selling that thing.
1: Yep.
0: Or he stole it.
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16: Speeds in the teens on 316 West at Winder Highway. On 129 South, speeds in the teens from Chestnut Street to Terrace Street. And on the Interloop 10, speeds in the 20s at Old Hole Road. And this is Tierra Drake with Magic 1021 traffic.
15: Magic 1021 weather.
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20: I'm meteorologist Ray Stigick with the Weather Channel. Rough travel today with scattered showers around, even a few thunderstorms. Could be some locally heavier rainfall in spots with temperatures in the upper 80s. Heat index upper 90s.
1: 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Coming up, calls are turning dark. They're turning dark.
0: Took an unexpected turn.
1: Congratulations, you've made it to Friday. Some weeks are easier to get through than others.
0: That's for sure. Some of us don't make it through the week, Anna.
1: Raven. But sometimes you'll see that one thing or you'll experience that one thing that you'll never forget. What happened this week that's the thing for you? 1-800-330-

0: It's Anna and Raven on Magic 102.1, 80s, 90s, and today.
1: What are you morally okay stealing? It's like an oxymoron even to say that. Like, what can you be okay with actually stealing and thievery?
0: Well, if you were starving, then, you know, stealing food would be okay.
1: Yeah, no, that's
0: like an exception here.
1: Yeah, that's not what you stole.
0: I want to prefix this. What would I say? Prefix this? I just want to say this up front, that I am not okay, morally okay, with thievery, burglary, anything like that. Yeah. I believe in an honor.

0: system and a code system and earning what you get and all those things. But I stole parking at the beach not once, not twice, 3 out of 4 days. And I don't feel bad about it at all. Because here's the thing. The parking is $25 plus for the day. All right? To go to the beach. And it's at a bar. And then I go to the bar and I drink there and eat there too. So it's okay that
1: how,
0: I stole this
1: how did
0: thing.
1: You steal it?
0: All right, let me explain. So you pull up to the beach, right? Like, you know, and there's, you know, shore parking on both sides. And it's a little beach town. They're all charging $25, $30, $35 for parking. So I pull into the lot, and there's this young kid, and they have entrusted him to be out there under this umbrella, you know, collecting this cash all day for parking. And he says, are you going to the restaurant or are you going to the beach? And I said, well, I plan on doing both, and I'll be here all day. And I promised this kid, not once, not twice, 3 days in a row. And he let me in there. Guess what? First 3 days, I never went there. The day that I actually paid for parking, that's the day I had lunch. That was the day I had lunch. So you know what? I'm okay with it.
1: So you're proud of stealing from a small business owner.
0: I'm just saying is I let myself off the hook. Listen, the parking lot was full, right?
1: All right.
0: As they say, the lights were on, the pool is heated. Nobody's going broke over there. Nobody's going hungry. I'm okay with it. I would do it again.
1: Okay. That's maybe a pass because it's just parking.
0: I feel like there's an exception.
1: There's exceptions.
0: Everybody has
1: okay.
0: one.
1: Nicole, what are you okay with stealing?
2: Thanks for using my government name.
1: Yes,
2: thank you.
1: You're welcome.
0: Right, that's nice. Right. Thanks for being here with us today, producer Nicole.
2: No, of
0: by
2: course.
0: The way. Okay.
2: Well, mine is a little bit, I think, crazier.
0: Oh, she actually is a thief.
1: She's
0: actually a thief. She actually stole something.
1: What do you steal from?
2: But I do want to preface by saying I do not do this now. This is the old me.
0: Oh my gosh, you should have used a fake name for her.
2: Anyone listening that works at
0: the old me.
2: I'm gonna
1: don't
2: you
1: say
2: know,
1: where you work.
2: Okay, no, nope, you know what? That's thank you for catching it. Anyone right. that works at a store, don't listen to this.
0: Okay, so all what right. happened?
2: When I would go to a place that sold drugstore products, okay. makeup products.
0: Yes.
2: If it was new, I didn't know if it would match my skin. I didn't know if I would like the product.
0: Oh my gosh.
2: Maybe I slip it in my pocket.
0: Oh my gosh, Nicole, like you really shoplifted. That is not the conversation we were having. Oh, okay. Well, morally, kids, you know, don't do that, that if you're in the car.
1: That's
0: bad choice. Right.
1: She's like, listen, I don't know how this guy.
0: It's a gray area.
1: Here we go. So, you know, you go to Ulta or Sephora. They have like the samples.
0: Sure.
1: So some, you know, you get the sample.
0: But that's not what she said.
1: When you go to like CVS, she's like, I'll just take this eyeshadow and put it in my pocket.
0: This seems
1: I'll
0: excessive.
1: I'll pay for it next time.
0: Right. If I like it.
1: That's actual thievery.
0: Oh.
1: If I go to a Chinese restaurant, I'll grab a handful of fortune cookies on the way out. To me, that's okay.
0: The spicy mustard.
1: The soy sauce packets. Like I'll steal stuff like that. If I'm at a hotel, right. and even if I don't use the little lotion or the little, or
0: you'll
1: the,
0: take it anyway.
1: Sewing kit.
0: You would never use it. The sewing kit's a good one.
1: That's because you don't have that at home. That's different from walking out with concealer. Like she's like, I took a concealer like, and an eyeshadow.
0: Yeah, I'll go there if they have various products. I mean, whoa. Okay, we would have changed your name.
1: What are you morally okay with
0: Amazing.
1: Stealing? 1-800-330-9999.
0: Oh my gosh.
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14: On 129 South, speeds in the 20s at North Old Gainesville Highway. And on 985 North, speeds in the single digits at Buford Drive. And lastly, on 316 East, speeds in the 20s at Riverside Parkway. And this is Tiara Drake with Magic 1021 traffic.
15: Northeast Georgia.
16: I'm meteorologist Ray Stigick with the Weather Channel. Rough travel today with scattered showers around, even a few thunderstorms. Could be some locally heavier rainfall in spots with temperatures in the upper 80s, heat index upper 90s.

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1: What couple?
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0: 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Nancy, what's going on?
5: So I had a birthday recently, and we had my family over and a bunch of friends. And when it came time to give me presents, my lovely husband decided to give me a gym membership in front of everybody, and it was mortifying. I was so embarrassed, and I don't understand why he did that in front of everybody. It made me feel fat, and just all things bad.
0: Whoa. Okay. Okay.
4: Yeah.
0: Steve, explain yourself.
6: Well, I'm a gym trainer. We've been married for 3 years right now. I gave her that gym membership as a birthday gift so that we could spend time together. You know, we haven't been spending a lot of time together. She works as a primary school teacher, so our schedules never really aligned together. So I was just hoping for us, for this to be a bonding activity for the two of us.
4: Sounds like a great spokesman.
5: That's what he's telling you all, but that was not the reason you gave me. When we discussed this on my birthday, you said it was because I was complaining about my clothes not fitting and that you thought I was really unhappy because I was overweight. I don't know where this new reason of bonding is coming in, but it was definitely because he's thinking I'm fat.
6: Well, you did tell me that the clothes weren't fitting you, and I know how much you like those clothes as well. We shouldn't just throw it away because you're not fitting into it. And what's the best way to get into it if we, you know, train together? I'm not trying to embarrass you or something. You always want me to tell you the truth, right? Do you want me to lie to you? Absolutely not.
5: I mean, there's other ways you could have told me that truth without everybody being there.
4: Well, so let's ask that question here, Nancy. I mean, would it have made a big difference, honestly, if this was the gift he gave you, but he gave it to you in private?
5: Probably not.
4: Okay. So, no. I mean, like, you know, you think that it would, you know, we present that it would that moment. But the truth is like a gift like this, it's hurtful. On the other hand, you know, your partner hears you complaining about these things, right? Hears you talking about those things. How do you encourage somebody without just saying there's a large problem here?
0: It seems so strange to me that he would give that to you publicly. I mean, I understand you would be offended either way, but it makes it worse that it's in front of everybody. Like, here, open your gift. Here's a gym membership. It's one thing if she wanted it and she was asking for it, but that's not really the situation. It was more like, yeah, we'll get around to it. We'll do it eventually. Like, I've been saying I'm going to get on my Peloton for how many years now, Raven?
4: You know how that goes, though. Someday is never.
0: I just talk about it.
4: Right.
0: So, I don't know. Is it inappropriate to give a gym membership to your wife?
4: 1-800-330-9999. It's the Couples Court. 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
17: 178 West speeds in the teens at College Avenue. And on 129 South speeds in the teens from Chestnut Street to Terrace Street. And lastly on 316 West speeds in the teens at Winder Highway. And this is T.R. Drake with Magic 102.1 traffic.
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20: Meteorologist Ray Stigick with the Weather Channel. Rough travel today with scattered showers around, even a few thunderstorms. Could be some locally heavier rainfall in spots with temperatures in the upper 80s. Heat index upper 90s.
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0: Is it ever okay to give a gym membership to a loved one for their birthday? It's funny because if she wanted it and she wanted to do it and she discussed it, then of course, her husband is going to give her what she wants. Mm. But the way he did it is so shady. Nancy's been saying she's gained some weight. Her clothes don't fit. She's been complaining to her husband about it. So Steve, for her birthday, he's a trainer, got her a gym membership, and then she unwrapped it, and it was in front of her whole family. What?
4: Yeah.
0: She was like, I was embarrassed by that. Like, you were trying to tell me in front of everybody that I had gained too much weight.
4: I mean, if this was my wife's birthday and she had been talking to me about it, I mean, I might get her a gym membership, but it certainly wouldn't be the whole gift. And I don't think I would hand that to her in front of anybody. How do you wrap that? Well, right? What do you do with that?
0: You put it in a bag. You put it in a little bag, a little sign, or it's got the little card that goes on your keychain that you use on your phone.
4: It's just a thing that you tell your partner, by the way, I got you this, right? You're signed up for this or whatever. I don't know.
0: Yeah, he had to give her something. He had to unwrap, I guess. What do you think? Whose side are you on? Was he wrong? He said he had the best intentions. 1-800-330-9999. Roger.
10: I'm going to be on her side. I think she is probably beautiful the way she is, and she doesn't need to change for a man.
4: Oh, look at Roger.
0: So
4: good,
0: smooth.
4: Good job,
0: and
4: Roger.
0: And he said it like I believed him.
4: Right.
0: I was like, oh, she is beautiful. We don't even know what she looks like.
4: Good delivery, Roger. Yeah. Good delivery. Appreciate you.
0: Roger's so smooth. Yeah.
4: Whose side are you? Mr. Steal your girl.
0: Whose side are you on? 1-800-330-9999. It's a couple's court.

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1: 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If you love K-pop and sharks, get excited because it's all happening.
2: Wait a minute. Am I allowed to love both of them in my life, in one lifetime?
0: What if they were both in one show?
2: What?
0: Yeah, one of the most continuously run specials of the year kicks off on Sunday, and people love it. For whatever reason, they're mixing it with K-pop. It's coming up next. 4

0: species that are very rarely seen by people.
1: It's exciting. We're still out there and you're exploring these ecosystems where sharks are doing well, right? Where they're healthy and they're thriving. But, you know, to be serious there for a minute, listen, I saw Jaws, greatest movie that's ever been made. It's terrifying to me. On the other hand, I know that it's a very real danger for sharks in our oceans nowadays, right? So what are sharks going through that we need to know?
0: It's a tough time to be a shark, and I think that it'll continue to be that way for a while. But I also think that every year that passes is also the best time for sharks. These animals are large and can be often frightening, but they're very ecologically important.
2: Austin Gallagher is a marine biologist and shark researcher, part of Shark Week coming up on Sunday kicks off. Austin, let me understand this correctly. You studied great whites from inside a fake whale carcass?
1: Nice.
0: It's true. It's true. Yeah, that was one of the more interesting and innovative projects that we did several years ago that was also done through Discovery Channel. But whales are extremely interesting for big great white sharks, shocker. And what we did was we wanted to actually observe what it would be like to, you know, be that prey item and to see if we could learn new things about the behavior of great whites.
1: I mean, that must have been rank.
2: How long were you in it for?
0: I was in the water for probably 4 or 5 hours a day, and then probably 5-6 days in a row each time. So it got to be pretty cold and yeah, maybe not the best smelling, but I will be honest, my adrenaline was flowing at all times because, you know, I got to see a side of sharks that great whites I've never seen before.
2: Do you ever get scared when you're face to face with these giant sharks?
0: Yes, sometimes. It depends. I think that I always have a little bit of a healthy respect for them. They are predatory animals. We're not on the menu, so to speak. We didn't evolve with sharks. So the genetic code in sharks doesn't really, you know, identify what we are. That being said, you know, you do need to be careful because sometimes both species make mistakes.
1: Fascinating, Doctor, that after all this time, we're still innovating with the shows and the programming on Shark Week. And I thought every angle had been done, but you're still out there. And now you've been swallowed by a whale.
2: And there's so much to learn.
1: Yeah.
2: I've been watching it for as long as I can remember. And here we go again. Discovery Shark Week kicks off on Sunday. Austin Gallagher is a marine biologist and shark researcher. You can check out his show, Jurassic Sharks, on Tuesday night at 8 p.m. Thank you so much.
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13: On 78 West, speeds in the 20s at Scenic Highway. And on 316 West, speeds in the teens from Winder Highway to Progress Central Avenue. Lastly, on 129 North, speeds in the teens at Main Street. And this is Tierra Drake with Magic 102.1 traffic.
14: Northeast Georgia weather.
15: I'm meteorologist Ray Stigick with the Weather Channel. Rough travel today with scattered showers around, even a few thunderstorms. Could be some locally heavier rainfall in spots with temperatures in the upper 80s, heat index upper 90s.

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Middle schooler news. Oh, I love it. Every week, another middle schooler joins us on the air to share the three biggest news stories of the week. So if you have a child that's interested in doing it too, we are always taking submissions. 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
1: And now, Anna and Raven's middle schooler news.
2: Hey, Cooper, how are you today?
3: I'm doing good.
2: Congratulations, and thank you for being our middle schooler of the week.
3: Thank you.
0: Cooper, where do you go to school? Anybody you want to say hello to today?
3: I just finished Altai Middle School, and I want to say hello to Gabby Aldridge.
2: Very nice.
0: Okay. All right.
2: Gabby. Cooper. All right. Hi, Gabby.
0: Good for you. Shoot your shot there, Cooper. I love it. Okay. Here we go. Bold moves, Anna. That's what I remember. What grade are you going into, Cooper?
3: I'm going into the ninth grade.
2: Oh, are you excited to be a freshman and go into high school?
3: Yeah.
2: Oh, that's so exciting.
0: That's cool. What do you remember about your freshman year, Anna?
2: Not much.
0: It's just different when you get to high school.
2: Yeah. Cooper, we're very excited for you. And go ahead and share the three biggest news stories of the week. Number one.
3: Okay, thank you. Mr. Beast finds Mrs. Beast. Famous YouTuber Jimmy Donaldson, also known as Mr. Beast, married Tia Boyson on a 74-acre private island. It was a week-long celebration. Only 70 guests attended, which included close friends and family. Congratulations to Mr. and Mrs. Beast.
2: A whole week wedding celebration.
0: Yeah.
2: That's a lot. Do you think you could celebrate like something like that for an entire week, or would you be like, that's too much?
3: Yeah, that's insane.
0: You know, obviously he's been dominant on everything social media and all the platforms forever, but now he is coming out and he's on television a whole lot more than he has been, and I think he comes off good.
2: He's going to be one of the newest sharks on Shark Tank, too.
0: Yeah.
2: I don't know if
0: it's interesting,
2: that,
0: right? Like, I mean, that's all part of this new public persona.
2: Yeah.
0: And then he gave $1 million on Survivor.
2: I wish somebody would give me $1 billion. Let me see what I can do with it. It'd be awesome.
0: Well, that'd be the guy to talk to.
2: Cooper, give us story number two.
3: On July 18th in London, England, 28-year-old Josh Kerr beat the world record for the fastest mile, running it in 3 minutes, 42.66 seconds. The last person who had the record ran it in 3 minutes, 43.13 seconds in 1999, meaning he held the record for 27 years. Mm. What an accomplishment. Congratulations, Josh Kerr.
0: Cooper, are you fast?
2: Are you a fast runner?
3: Not really.
2: Me neither. Can you imagine running a 3 minute, 40-second mile?
0: I don't think I ever want to.
3: That's really fast.
2: It's really fast.
0: If I run it that fast, like, my life is under strain. Mm. I'm in duress, right? So if you see me and I appear to be moving that quickly, offer me a ride.
2: Cooper, let me tell you a story. One time, Raven and I decided to compete in a 5K. Both of us trained for months.
0: Nearly killed us.
2: When I tell you that at the end of the race, we both collapsed like we were going to drop dead. And I beat Raven by, what was it?
0: Five seconds.
2: 5 seconds. And our time was like 38 minutes. When you think about that, for 3.6 miles, it was 38 minutes and we almost didn't survive it.
0: Yeah. Cooper, I've had people ask me, 5 seconds, doesn't that eat you up? We should do it again. I'm like, not on your life.
2: No.
0: Never
2: again.
0: Never, ever, ever again. All right, Cooper, what's the third story of the week?
3: On Sunday, July 19th, an intense soccer game took place between Argentina and Spain. An extremely entertaining game to watch. Congratulations to Spain for the win.
2: Who were you rooting for?
3: I was rooting for Spain.
0: You have to watch one game over again. What are you going to watch? Are you going to watch England and France, or are you going to watch Spain and Argentina?
3: Probably England and France.
2: Yeah.
3: It was an insane game.
2: That game was nuts.
3: I wish it was still going.
2: Me too.
0: I think we just take it back for America.
2: We can't just have it every 4 years here. It's not fair to the rest of the world.
0: Let's just take it.
2: Cooper, thank you so much for being our middle schooler of the week. You were fantastic.
3: Thank you.
0: Good luck with Gabby and
2: with
0: high school. All right.
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17: I'm meteorologist Ray Stigick with the Weather Channel. Rough travel today with scattered showers around, even a few thunderstorms. Could be some locally heavier rainfall in spots with temperatures in the upper 80s, heat index upper 90s.

0: Magic 102.1, 80s, 90s, and today. $700 is a jackpot for today's Can't Beat Raven. Tara, you ready to play?
1: I sure am.
0: All right, let's do this. Can you please ask Raven to leave the room?
1: Raven, will you please leave the room?
2: You got it. $700. Here we go. Good luck.
0: Okay. Raven is walking out of here. We got to wait for that big old door to close. Then he won't be able to hear us. We're in a soundproof studio. Tara, I'm going to ask you 5 pop culture questions. You have 3 seconds to answer each one. I'll bring them back in. Ask them the same questions. Whoever gets the most right wins. Ties go to Raven, okay?
1: Okay.
0: Number 1, Angelina Jolie's children have petitioned to have Pitt removed from their last name after being estranged from their father, Brad Pitt. Angelina Jolie and Brad Pitt met on the set of what movie?
1: Mr. and Mrs. Smith.
0: Number 2, after years of protesting, Ryan Gosling got his way and the movie poster of La La Land corrected his hand positioning in the famous dance cover. His character's dream was to own what?
1: I have no idea.
0: Number 3, John Bon Jovi abruptly ended his concert last night after 90 minutes due to a sinus infection. What Bon Jovi song begins with the lyrics, "Shot through the heart"?
1: You give love a bad name.
0: Number 4, today's National Tequila Day, and around here we call it Margarita Friday. Tequila is primarily from what plant?
1: I don't know.
0: And number 5, Comic-Con International kicked off in San Diego. Johnny Depp made a surprise appearance. What character was he dressed as to promote his upcoming Christmas movie?
1: The Grinch.
0: Okay, let me bring Raven back.
2: Ew.
0: 2 out of 5 for Tara.
2: Not great. Let's see how I do. Here we go.
0: Number 1, Angelina Jolie's children have petitioned to have Pitt removed from their last name after being estranged from their father, Brad Pitt.
2: Is this story over yet?
0: No,
2: I mean,
0: it's
2: whatever.
0: Never.
2: The hate just goes on and on and on for decades. I get it. You all hate him.
0: Angelina and Brad met on the set of what movie?
2: Mr. and Mrs. Smith.
0: That's
2: a fun
0: right.
2: movie, by the way.
0: Number 2, after years of protesting, Ryan Gosling got his way and the movie poster for La La Land corrected his hand positioning in the famous dance cover.
2: All right.
0: His character's dream was to own a what?
2: He wanted a club. He wanted his own club. Jazz club.
0: Yes.
2: Yeah.
0: Number 3, John Bon Jovi abruptly ended his show last night after 90 minutes due to a sinus infection. What Bon Jovi song begins with the lyrics, "Shot through the heart"?
2: You're to blame, darling. You give love a bad name. You give love a bad name?
0: Yes. Number 4, today is National Tequila Day. Congratulations, everyone. Around here,
2: we
0: call it Margarita Friday.
2: Yeah.
0: Tequila is primarily made from what plant?
2: Agave.
0: Yes.
2: Yeah.
0: And number 5, Comic-Con International kicks off in San Diego. Johnny Depp made a surprise appearance. What character was he dressed as to promote his upcoming Christmas movie?
2: Ebenezer Scrooge. It's going to be called Ebenezer, and I saw the photos, and it's crazy.
0: He looks real creepy. It doesn't even look like him.
2: Yeah, I just don't want him to touch me. Mm. But that's regular. Like, if I ran into Johnny Depp normal, I don't want him to touch me either. Or put those teeth near me.
0: Okay. 5-2 today, Tara. That's going to get you an Anne on Raven t-shirt.
1: This is Tara, and I can't beat Raven.
2: Better luck next time. Enjoy that shirt, girl. $800 Monday, Anna.
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15: On 985 South, speeds in the teens from Holiday Road to Mundy Mill Road. And on 129 North, speeds in the teens at Main Street. Lastly, on the Interloop 10, speeds in the teens at Old Hole Road. And this is T.R. Drake with Magic 102.1 traffic.
16: Northeast Georgia weather.
17: I'm meteorologist Ray Stigick with the Weather Channel. Rough travel today with scattered showers around, even a few thunderstorms. Could be some locally heavier rainfall in spots with temperatures in the upper 80s, heat index upper 90s.
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0: Happy National Tequila Day.
2: Oh, yeah, that's right. Thank you for the reminder.
0: It's a big day. It's a very big... I'm sorry, I wasn't ready.
2: Here we go.
0: I don't think it's a real holiday.
2: I mean, well, let's put it against other holidays that people might consider real. Valentine's Day, 50-50, right?
0: I mean, Valentine's Day is probably more legit than Tequila Day. But anyway,
2: I asked you about Father's Day.
0: Father's Day is certainly more legit.
2: Well, it doesn't feel that way to me.
0: Okay, all right. So here's the thing. It's not always easy to get through the week, and this is your chance to vent. Let it all out. What did you do this week to earn your margarita? It is Mommy's Margarita Friday. You can call or text 1-800-330-99.

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1: Mommy's Margarita Friday.
2: Oh, mama.
1: Anna and Raven.
0: You did it. You made it to Friday. And what did you accomplish or conquer this week that you have earned your margarita? 1-800-330-9999. Kiara, what did you do this week to earn your margarita?
3: I coordinated my kids' soccer tournament.
0: Oh, good.
3: And boy, I earn it.
0: All the volunteers for the student athletes and for the groups, I give you a lot of credit because it is a lot of work and they lie to you. They lie to you and say it's no big deal. You don't have to have any previous experience. And the next thing you know, you're doing online classes, getting certified because you need to be verified and you're all, you have to do everything.
3: I thought I was just going to bring some juice boxes and some granola bars and call it a day. No, it was so much more than that. I had to coordinate pickups, drop-offs. I had to coordinate food. I had to coordinate the uniforms. Oh, my gosh. It was a lot.
4: You know, they also tell you that everybody's going to be cooperative, and that ain't ever the case either.
0: No, my least favorite is the parents that don't respond to texts or emails, and then you have to, like, hunt them down, and you don't know if they actually got the message or not.
4: Well, yep. Good luck. You earned it. Right. Margarita. Enjoy.
0: Lots of margaritas. So many.
4: Well, just enough.
0: Susan, what did you do this week to earn your margarita?
5: I took my first pole dancing class. I don't know if you have ever taken one of those, but that is hard. Like, those women have to be so strong. It is insane.
4: It's like outreach. It's like a PR outreach for exotic dancers. It is. Listen, it is tough. You know, if you're an athlete, you're certainly going to have more success than you would if you weren't.
0: I went to a bachelorette party where I was 7 months pregnant, and that was part of it. And let me tell you, you think it's hard when you're not pregnant?
4: Right.
0: When you're 7 months pregnant, you just sit out. You sit out on the side.
4: I was going to say, if there was a doctor there.
0: I mean, don't get me wrong. You know me. Like, I was like, let me try. And then I was like, I slowly slid down it. Holding on, it's making that squeaking noise the whole way down. I have like burns on my arm.
4: You're getting a burn, yeah.
0: Yeah, and then my girlfriend got me a gift card for my birthday 1 year to go try a class, and I have no desire to do it.
4: No?
0: None.
4: No, listen, you got to get into that, right? Like, I mean, that's one of those things you got
0: to
4: have the mood.
0: I don't think I need to get into that.
4: That's like, not, sexy dancing is not your idea of fun.
0: Yeah, it is, just not with a pole. Like, I want to be like at a bar, you know, listening to throwbacks or something.
4: All right.
0: Yeah. Well, you enjoy your margarita. I'm sure it was an excellent workout. I mean, I saw J-Lo and Hustler. Like, her muscles were legit.
4: Yeah, you got to work it out.
0: Yeah.
3: For real.
0: Gracie, what did you do to earn your margarita?
6: I completed a college math course. I really don't know where I would even use an isosceles triangle in life, but I did it, so I deserve a pitcher of margarita.
0: Impressive. My daughter said to me yesterday, she just finished her junior year of high school, that the biggest thrill she has is that she'll never have to take another chemistry class again. And I said to her, when I finished chemistry my junior year of high school, it was also the greatest thrill. And to this day, is still one of the greatest things. So the fact that you voluntarily went back to learn something else, I give you a whole lot of credit for it.
6: Thank you.
4: When you find something that interests you, it's great. It's like a muscle, though. You have to work it out, so keep pursuing it if it interests you. You know, even if you don't know what it's going to lead to or where it's going to land you, if it's interesting, that's compelling enough.
6: Absolutely.
0: It's Friday. Wasn't easy, right? What did you do this week to earn your margarita? 1-800-330-9999.

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2: 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But we started talking about vacation disasters because last weekend when I was trying to fly home with my family, my flight was canceled. JetBlue said they couldn't rebook me for 3 days. I basically had to steal a flight from the family next to me.
0: I mean, that's a real thing that happened.
2: Yep. and then we talked about your vacation disasters.
0: Yeah.
3: We didn't even get to return before the disaster hit. We were in Jamaica. We were in the airport waiting for our flight. My husband comes over and tells me they're canceling all the flights. We were there the day the air traffic controllers decided to go on strike.
0: Oh, nice.
3: Shutting down the island. We ended up having to stay. I mean, it was Jamaica, so it wasn't too bad.
0: Right.
3: We had to stay there for an extra, like, 3 nights or something.
0: Yeah.
3: So, and I had to call into work. I was like, hey, I'm stuck in Jamaica. They're like, Jamaica, Queens? I'm like, no, the island of Jamaica.
0: Right.
2: Well, it's always weird when you have to call out to work and then like you're like, they're going to think I'm lying.
0: Yeah. Jamaica's been calling to me lately.
2: Oh,
0: I don't
2: really?
0: Know what's going on. Yeah. Thinking about going back. Yeah.
2: Also on the show this week, The Odyssey, huge movie blockbuster, the summer blockbuster. And I said, Christopher Nolan, everybody's giving him all these props. If he wants to really learn how to direct, he should have to direct children like I did when I had them read some of the most famous lines from The Odyssey.
4: Curse you, Odysseus.
2: More angry.
4: Curse you,
0: Odysseus. I picture Christopher Nolan doing the same thing.
2: That's
0: more
2: that's,
0: angry, Matt Damon.
2: I also had to direct these children, just like Christopher Nolan, I told you.
4: Heart longs for home.
5: One more time, with passion.
4: My heart longs for alone.
0: For alone? All right.
2: She tried.
5: Say it with more passion and anger.
4: I'm an Adonis!
0: I don't know if I want to send my kids to work with you, Anna Zepp.
4: The wine has overcome him.
0: Nice. Oh, we've all been there.
2: The wine has overcome him. That might be my favorite line.
0: Again, I don't know if I want you running my child's summer camp, but okay.
2: And also, after a Wilt Chamberlain jersey was found at a Goodwill and sold at auction for $90,000, Raven and I went to Goodwill to see who could find the better thing that would make the most money. And I found an Aaron Rodgers New York Jets jersey.
0: Fake. So fake.
2: And I was like, this is rare. He was there for 5 minutes. I don't even think he actually played a game from what I understand and that I know so little about. So we decided to see, after some research, how much it actually was worth after I paid $15. How about my official...
0: Mm-hmm. It is not... Does it have an official tag?
6: I think it's official.
2: No, it's official. Yeah, it's a real jersey. It's a real jersey. This Aaron Rodgers number 8 Jets jersey.
0: I don't think Nike was the license provider of jerseys for the NFL that year, but okay.
2: You're just making things up now.
0: No, I'm not.
2: All right, Sophia, you are our Sotheby's. Uh-huh. How much is this jersey worth?
6: Anna, that jersey is worth $632.
0: That jersey is not worth
6: $35.
0: There's no way whatsoever. List that jersey today, and I want you to list that jersey for $300 and see if you sell it. You will not sell that jersey.
2: We're going to post it right now for sale. 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I'll donate every penny to charity if we could sell it.
0: If you sell that thing for $100, I will match that $100. 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Do we have any bids?
2: No, we do not.
0: Because it's like a $20 shirt.
2: No, but if somebody would like to buy it, it's still available on our Facebook and Instagram at Anna and Raven.
0: My $100 matching offer does not stand if it's your cousin or girlfriend or best friend.
2: Uh-huh.
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20: I'm meteorologist Ray Stigick with the Weather Channel. Rough travel today with scattered showers around, even a few thunderstorms. Could be some locally heavier rainfall in spots, with temperatures in the upper 80s, heat index upper 90s.

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18: Northeast Georgia weather. I'm meteorologist Ray Stigick with the Weather Channel. Rough travel today with scattered showers around, even a few thunderstorms. Could be some locally heavier rainfall in spots with temperatures in the upper 80s, heat index upper 90s.

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1: Congratulations, you made it to Friday. Ooh. And for a lot of people, though, you know, Raven, producer Sophia, producer Justin, it's mundane. We go through the motions. You go to work, you go home, you take care of the kids, you make dinner. But there's always that one thing that stuck out, and you're like, huh, that was weird. I can't believe I saw that. What was yours? You can always call us at 1-800-330-9999. I saw a dog walker with 8 dogs. And it wasn't like in a field. It was a busy street. And I just couldn't understand how you can keep 8 dogs in check like that and be one human being. Because if they had a meeting and decided that they were going to take you down, mm-hmm. you're going down.
2: Big dogs, little dogs, a mix?
1: Combination.
2: Okay.
1: There was big dogs, there was little dogs. There were all kinds of dogs. They did not discriminate on the types of dogs that were part of that group.
0: You know what that is? That's a moneymaker.
3: Yeah.
2: Right? Oh, yeah. Mm-hmm.
3: All right? I was going to say, they're making bank.
0: Professional dog walker who's like, 3 dogs ain't paying the mortgage. 8 dogs, that's what pays the bills.
1: Raven, what have you seen this week?
0: I saw a guy at the beach that he broke out no less than 9 chairs and several blankets that he carried with him, arranged them all around himself. He spent the entire day there at the beach, and he was alone. Nobody ever showed up. Nobody ever joined this individual. He even had a sign that said, fun, sun, and surf. There was nobody there.
2: Oh, that dude was the dog walker. He's waiting for the 8 dogs to show up.
1: It was a lady that was walking my dogs. And she was like my size. I wasn't sure she was going to be able to handle it, but she did.
0: This guy wasn't a dog walker. He never left the beach area. But again, nobody else showed up.
1: That's really sad.
0: He also had a blanket there. Don't turn it into that. Alicia thought the same thing. She's like, maybe he's waiting for somebody that passed away. I said,
1: A softball team died?
0: A busload of kids? I don't understand. There was a lot of seating.
1: Maybe he just wants real estate on the beach and has anyone next to him.
0: I think that's what it was. It was like he was trying to set up a perimeter. But you're not fooling me, buddy. Those chairs are 30 years old. They all look like things left behind at the beach.
1: Sophia, what did you see this week?
3: I was baking a TikTok recipe for dessert that I wanted, and I had put butter in the microwave in a cup that I then opened the microwave a minute later to find the cup meshed with the microwave plate. It had completely melted. I was like, wow, that's so weird. Why did that happen? And then I realized that I put plastic in the microwave. Can't do that, apparently. So I was like, wow, that's really strange that I opened it and it was completely gone.
1: Can you do a PSA to all the kids out there about the dangers of putting plastic in microwaves?
3: Thank 100%. You. This is my first day knowing you cannot put plastic in the microwave, not a red Solo cup, not Tupperware. Can you put Tupperware in the...
0: Certain Tupperware, yes. But they tell you not to eat it out of that anymore.
2: Yeah, it's not recommended.
0: For a very long time, we didn't care.
3: All right, ask your parents.
0: That was the 90s, right.
1: We used to
0: when in doubt, eat it cold.
1: Don't put metal in there either. That I learned the hard way as well.
0: Yeah, no, that's like a bomb, explosion.
3: What is a microwave for then?
1: Like regular plates?
2: Everything else.
0: Yeah, virtually, right.
1: Justin, what did you see this week?
2: I was driving in a pretty heavy rainstorm earlier in the week and didn't think anything of it. 'Tis the season. But a pickup truck with a trailer bed was passing me. And I noticed as it's going by me in this pouring down rainstorm that the guy is hauling a snowmobile. And I thought it was the weirdest juxtaposition that I've seen in a long time, because I couldn't imagine anywhere this time of year that there might be snow anywhere near me. And I'm going, why on earth is this guy? It's not like a brand new shiny one that he just bought somewhere. It was just a regular old snowmobile going from point A to point B in this driving rainstorm.
1: That dude is selling it. That's what he's doing.
0: I was thinking the same thing. Is like, it's not a day where you're picking it up. You're buying it. So I didn't know if a hot pouring day was actually the cheapest day of the year to buy a snowmobile. Mm-hmm. Like, you know how they say like Tuesdays you can get your airfare for $10 less?
1: Right.
0: Like, I didn't know if it was something like that. You're right. He's selling that thing.
1: Yep.
0: Or he stole it.
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14: Meteorologist Ray Stigic with the Weather Channel. Rough travel today with scattered showers around, even a few thunderstorms. Could be some locally heavier rainfall in spots with temperatures in the upper 80s. Heat index upper 90s.
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1: Coming up. Calls are turning dark. They're turning dark.
0: Took an unexpected turn.
1: Congratulations, you've made it to Friday. Some weeks are easier to get through than others.
0: That's for sure. Some of us don't make it through the week, Anna.
1: Raven. But sometimes you'll see that one thing or you'll experience that one thing that you'll never forget. What happened this week that's the thing for you? 1-800-330-9999. And wait till you hear from our friend coming up.

Magic 102.1, 80s, 90s, and today. Good morning. We made it to Friday. I'm Pete DeGraff. I know, busy day, and probably going to be a busy weekend, too, with school restarting. Got to get the shopping done for supplies, for clothes. Maybe going to get out to one of the arts festivals or go see some classic cars that are being displayed around the area. Maybe pick up some food at the farm stand. Well, let's just get done with the workday first. Thanks for listening this morning. As you start your workday, it's Magic 102.1.

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2: Northeast Georgia weather.
10: I'm meteorologist Ray Stidjik with the Weather Channel. Tough commute this afternoon with scattered showers, thunderstorms continuing. Locally, some heavier downpours. We should reach the upper 80s. If you get rain, you'll be cooler. It'll feel like the upper 90s.

Magic 102.1, 80s, 90s, and today. She just celebrated her fifth wedding anniversary a few weeks back with her husband, the voice judge and country singer Blake Shelton. Here she is with her group, No Doubt. It's Gwen Stefani

Magic 102.1, 80s, 90s, and today you're home for Anna and Raven in the morning. They're back on tomorrow. Kind of a recap of the week, fun to listen to if you missed anything. And then Monday morning, Can't Beat Raven. You can win a lot of money if you know your pop culture trivia better than Raven.

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14: I'm meteorologist Ray Stajic with the Weather Channel. Tough commute this afternoon with scattered showers, thunderstorms continuing. Locally, some heavier downpours. We should reach the upper 80s. If you get rain, you'll be cooler. It'll feel like the upper 90s.

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21: I'm meteorologist Ray Stajic with the Weather Channel. Tough commute this afternoon with scattered showers, thunderstorms continuing. Locally, some heavier downpours. We should reach the upper 80s. If we get rain, it'll be cooler. It'll feel like the upper 90s.

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0: 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Starting your day again tomorrow, Monday they're back on as well, 5 till 10.
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Magic 102.1, 80s, 90s, and today I'm Pete DeGraff doing a cross-country road trip this summer. A lot of us have done it maybe once or twice. She's kind of documenting it. It's Leanne Rimes.

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18: Northeast Georgia weather.
19: Meteorologist Ray Stajic with the Weather Channel. Tough commute this afternoon with scattered showers, thunderstorms continuing. Locally, some heavier downpours. We should reach the upper 80s. If you get rain, you'll be cooler. It'll feel like the upper 90s.

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Brand new couples court, you can weigh in on that. 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

0: yours. 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I'm Larry Exum, owner of Chanley Jewelers. 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All in a world full of ups and downs, she brings you up automatically. 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For her anniversary surprise, it's auto-completely perfect. 1850 Epps Bridge Parkway, Athens.
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10: There's heavy traffic on Atlanta Highway with speeds in the teens. Also seeing some heavy traffic on Baldwin Street. And there's bumper-to-bumper traffic in Watkinsville off exit 1. 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I'm Onyx Saro, and this is Magic 1021 traffic.
11: Northeast Georgia weather.
12: I'm meteorologist Ray Stajic with the Weather Channel. More showers, more thunderstorms through this evening with a chance of showers overnight. Lows will be in the low 70s. Some showers and thunderstorms tomorrow near 90. Small chance of a shower or storm Sunday, low 90.

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Magic 102.1, 80s, 90s, and today it's Heather. 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We are hanging out at the Kroger on the east side, August 1st, starting at 10 a.m. The first kids that show up are going to get a backpack full of school supplies. Got more details, magic1021.com.

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2: On 78 West, speeds are in the single digits from Tremont Court to Timothy Road. On 78 East, speeds in the teens from Fairfield Circle to Athens Perimeter. And if you're traveling on the inner loop, watch out on Old Hull Road, where speeds drop from the 60s to the teens. I'm Monica Sorrow, and this is Magic 102.1 traffic.

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Magic 102.1, 80s, 90s, and today, one more week until the end of summer. Can you believe it? I feel like we were just celebrating Valentine's Day. Hopefully you got a fun weekend planned with the kids.

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2: There's long-term road construction on both sides of the Georgia 10 loop at US 29. On the inner loop, speeds in the teens around Old Hull Road. And on 78 East, speeds in the teens from Fairfield Circle to Athens Perimeter. I'm Monica Saro, and this is Magic 102.1 traffic.
19: Northeast Georgia weather.
20: Meteorologist Ray Stajic with the Weather Channel. More showers, more thunderstorms through this evening with a chance of showers overnight. Lows will be in the low 70s. Some showers and thunderstorms tomorrow near 90. Small chance of a shower or storm Sunday. Low 90.

Sheeran's coming to Atlanta in October. He's playing The Bends, and we've got some pretty great tickets to this concert that we want to give you. And I got a secret. 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You enter to win every day to increase your chances of winning. 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
2: 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We sometimes make predictions, not about the little things like what will the world be like in 3 days. 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I'm Larry Exum, owner of Chandler Jewelers. Here's our prediction when you surprise her with a little box from Chandler Jewelers, the box that says, "Honey, I love you so much," before she even opens it. Well, fellas, she's going to be all over you, all in the awesome ways. She'll hug you tight, smile big and bright, give you a kiss that says she loves her gift, and another kiss that says she loves you as much and loves the way that you love her. 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She will be all over you. 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
11: 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There's long-term road construction on both sides of the Georgia 10 loop at US 29. And if you're traveling on the inner loop, watch out for speeds dropping from the 60s to the single digits on Old Hole Road. I'm Monica Saro, and this is Magic 102.1 traffic.

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12: On 316 West, speeds in the teens from McNutt Creek Road to County Highway 211. On 78 West, speeds in the teens from Tremont Court to Bedford Drive. And on the inner loop, speeds drop to 5 miles an hour on Old Hole Road. I'm Monica Saro, and this is Magic 102.1 traffic.
13: Northeast Georgia weather.
14: I'm meteorologist Ray Stajic with the Weather Channel. More showers, more thunderstorms through this evening with a chance of showers overnight. Lows will be in the low 70s. Some showers and thunderstorms tomorrow near 90. Small chance of a shower or storm Sunday. Low 90.

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11: There's been an accident reported on Epps Bridge Parkway at Timothy Road. On 78 West, speeds in the single digits from Tremont Court to Timothy Road. And if you're on the inner loop, watch out for speeds dropping from the 60s to the single digits on Old Hull Road. I'm Annika Saro, and this is Magic 102.1 traffic.

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7: meteorologist Ray Stajic with the Weather Channel. More showers, more thunderstorms through this evening with a chance of showers overnight. Lows will be in the low 70s. Some showers and thunderstorms tomorrow near 90. Small chance of a shower or storm Sunday, low 90.

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102.1 80s 90s, and today a Philadelphia dentist is reopening her practice after it was shut down over infection control concerns that led patients to get tested for HIV and hepatitis. They say that their procedures have changed, but even with new safety rules, would you ever go back?

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